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Thomas Rhett's coming up soon. And how cool, him and Niall Horan the other night at their concert in Hershey, Pennsylvania, covered Ella Lainley's Choosing Texas.

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Kenny Chesney on 101.7 The Bull. I'm thinking the same thing. Like, it still doesn't really feel like a summer in New England without Kenny at Gillette. Hopefully, he's back here next year.

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So I got a topic. I want to hear from you on this. What's your favorite season of the year? Let me know. 866-607-8383. We'll talk next hour.

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1: Country girls are sweeter than sweet tea, stronger than whiskey, and tougher than nails. Am I right?
0: This is After Midnight

0: Good morning. 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I'm from Madras, Oregon, and I'm headed into work. I work for Radiant Weapons. I'm the only girl on the machine shop, killing it.
1: You're killing it, Misty. Thank you for calling this morning.

0: And Hudson is about to jump on and share some Nashville news with us. And what do you have lined up?
1: Oh, no, Granger. Did you see Ella Langley suffered a wardrobe malfunction? She handled it like a pro. I'll explain coming up in your Nashville news next.

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Today, will you sit down at your computer to type out an email? Well, you have this guy named William Austin Burt to thank for that, and I'll tell you why, plus some other things that went down on this day in history coming up in two songs.

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1: 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And Granger Smith is the voice that keeps the night going strong. 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
0: This is After Midnight.

Today, will you sit down at your computer to type out an email? Well, you have this guy named William Austin Burt to thank for that, and I'll tell you why, plus some other things that went down on this day in history coming up in two songs.

Listen, I get it. Not everyone sleeps at night. Some of us think, some of us drive, some of us pray. Granger's with you through it all. Thanks for being a part of the After Midnight family.

0: required. 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
1: Kesimpta ofatumumab is a prescription treatment for adults with relapsing forms of multiple sclerosis taken monthly after 3 weekly starter doses. 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

0: Ann Hudson is coming up next with all the latest from Nashville. 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
1: Well, you know, Granger, we confirmed that Jelly Roll and Bunny XO's divorce was finalized the other day, but his daughter is kind of throwing some weird fuel on the fire. I'll explain coming up in your Nashville news next.

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7: 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Also, a guy just found out he married his second cousin. 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All that's coming up. Glad everybody's here. 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

0: 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Yesterday, the Red Sox tied their 1946 winning streak record. What was Boston like back then? Let's talk more after Sam.
1: Gotta go.

1087 The Bull, horns up, Red Sox. It's Amanda Joe. They didn't beat it yesterday, but they did tie it. The record for most winning games in a row, 15. The last time they did that was in May 1946. They had a doubleheader, of course, at Fenway yesterday with the Orioles. They won game one, didn't win game two, but 15. That is amazing. What was life in Boston like back then? Well, Dunkin' didn't even exist. Coffee was 32 cents a pound. The federal minimum wage was 40 cents, and Storrow Drive hadn't even opened yet, nor did Boston's Freedom Trail. So that was 1946. Yesterday, 2026, they tied that record. So snaps. The Red Sox have a little bit of a break today, but then back at Fenway for a series.

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0: 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The very latest from Jelly Roll I got coming for you in 6 minutes. But first, it's Alex Warren and Luke Combs.
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1017 The Bull. Of course, Deli's been on quite the journey, fitness journey. 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You can check it out on his socials. 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

1087 The Bull, Boston Tick Country. So have you just absolutely been loving that Jimothy, the viral raccoon, is taking over? It's Amanda Jo. I saw Roku had Jimothy on their screensaver yesterday. Google did it. And there's so many great song parodies that are coming out. Personally, my fave so far has been one to the tune of the Gin Blossoms' Hey Jealousy. 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

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We really only have, I don't want to say it, like another month left of summer. Enjoy it. 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

108's having the bull Boston Tick Country. So tomorrow is New Music Friday, and we're going to celebrate new Morgan Wallen. But Shaboozey also putting out his last early release before the new album comes out next Friday. Here's Riley Green.

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Just like that, it's already Thursday, huh? Hope it's been good to you so far. I'm Brandon Clay, checking in on your drive home. You're listening to 101.7 The Bull. You're also locked into our Big Bull Summer. Hooked you up with like some of the biggest things this summer, from Zach Brown Band tickets later this afternoon, and $1,000 coming up in a few.

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I doubt it, but hey, you never know. 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Love.

0: 1017 The Bull. Let's go to Joe on the phone right now. What's going on?
1: I'm calling. I'm in Quincy now, heading back home.
0: Nice. Not a better feeling than that, huh? What's on the Thursday agenda?
1: I'm going to crack open a cold beer at my house.
0: Come on. Cold beer on a Thursday night, right?
1: Well, it's Friday. It's Friday.
0: Yeah, so yeah, come on. I love it. Speaking of, better Zach Brownman is singing to you than me. They're playing Fenway Park on August 2nd. Trying to hook you up with tickets again this afternoon at 3:40 and then 5:40. And it's super easy to do. When you hear the keyword in the cue to call, you just tell me back the keyword. And then you got a pair of tickets to see him at Fenway Park. It is like the craziest show, by the way. Last time I saw him was with Kenny Chesney at Gillette. So headlining a show at Fenway, it just can't get any better than that, all right?
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0: So you don't know what I'm going to throw at you to try to win these Zach Brown Band tickets with me at 3:40 and then at 5:40 on 101.7 The Bull. Yesterday, Brian from Tewksbury won. I had him singing Chicken Fried. Give it a listen.
1: Cold beer on a Friday night.
0: Hey!
1: Beer made
0: a can. That was yesterday's phone call. And who knows, I might be doing the same thing with you next hour.

I feel like a kid on Christmas Eve waiting for tomorrow. Because Morgan Wallen's dropping new music tonight at midnight. Of course, you know, we're going to play it for you here on 101.7 The Bull. As much as my boss lets me, I asked him if we could just play it like on a constant loop all weekend. They didn't say no, but well, they didn't say yes either. But we'll have it for you. Hey.

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bets, well, you deserve the $1,000, right? I'm kidding. But if you enter the nationwide keyword preset to the bull1017.com, you'll be one step closer to winning it, at least. Here's Tucker Wentworth right now. Good luck. Oh, no.

0: Now, this is such a bad trait I have. 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So I've had my car for like 2 years, and I'm like, all right, time for a new one. That's bad, right? That's a bad financial thing to do. But here's the catch. I drive a lot. I live in the South Shore, whatever, the whole sob story. I've almost put 60,000 miles on the thing, okay? So that's how much I drive.
1: Well, you know, I drive a 2005 Honda Civic, so I don't know if I'd be able to...
0: Oh, wow, okay. Could you beat me in the miles, though? How many is on that?
1: I have 184,000 miles on it.
0: Man! See, if I can get... If you can get to 100, whatever, 80,000 miles, I can get to 100,000 at least on mine. I just gotta grow up.
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1: So I've got some good news for you. How about a pair of Zac Brown Band tickets? 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

0: another drill. Trying to get you some Zach Brown Band tickets right now. Who's this?
1: This is Pamela from Haverhill.
0: Pamela from Haverhill. What's the keyword to win these Zach Brown Band tickets?
1: Homegrown.
0: Are you homegrown in Haverhill? Or?
1: Yes, I am. Well, actually, I'm not from there, but...
0: Oh, that doesn't count then. Well, you are going to Fenway to go see Zach Brown Band. You're our winner.
1: Woo-hoo!
0: Come on. 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
0: Let's go. 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

0: Oh, finally nice out there today, huh? No rain in the forecast so far? Hey, what's going on? It's Brandon Clay checking in with you on 101.7 The Bull. Almost the weekend, too. How about a little weekend spending cash? Your chance to win $1,000 coming up in a few minutes. Hang tight.
1: If you showed up, I wouldn't let you in.

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So how about we supply you with a good country summer playlist while you've got us on? Throwback Sam Hunt songs on 101.

0: Devin the Bull. What's going on?
1: Hey, so I'm calling because my friends and I are going to Boston this weekend. Oh. We're originally New York.
0: Oh, like you're calling from New York right now?
1: Yeah.
0: Oh, so, okay. I love that.
1: My friend's birthday on Saturday, and he's always wanted to go to Boston.
0: Oh, dude.
1: So we're going to make a road trip up there.
0: Come on. And you called the local country radio station. Wait, I love this. Hold on. Oh, gosh. Where do I send you? Like, you need recommendations. Okay, you put me on the spot. I recommend to go to a Red Sox game because, you know, they're on fire right now. But, you know, I probably shouldn't recommend that if you're from New York. Anywhere in the seaport, I guess? Oh, my gosh.
1: Show me a good time. I've been a couple of times. Love the city.
0: Yes, yes. A lot of food. And a lot of Red Sox winning baseball games. I don't know why I keep bringing it up. I'm sorry.

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And we're going to play it for you as much as my boss lets me here on 101.7 The Bull. Might be all day. Who knows? Here he is now. See

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0: It's all part of our Big Bull Summer. 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We won't soak you to keep you warm and dry.

Another Thursday in the books. Tomorrow, by the way, Morgan Wallen right there is dropping a song. About time, huh? I can't wait. We'll have it for you right here on 101.7 The Bull. Gonna play it as much as my boss lets me, at least.

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So maybe you can de-influence me and save me a couple $1,000s, because that's, I think, how much these things are going for now. I'm Brandon Clay on 101.7 The Bull. I just interviewed Max McNowan, who's a massive country artist. He's playing the Roadrunner on August 1st. You probably know him from this song. Such a good one. So we caught up on Zoom on my laptop, right? And it kind of like glitched halfway through. Like it logged me out of everything during the interview. So it was kind of awkward. But my MacBook is from literally 2017. It was like my college MacBook. And I'm thinking, oh, yeah, it's not that old. It wasn't that long ago when I was in college. I mean, it's almost 10 years old, though.

0: So it just like died. Do I need to buy a new one? Like, is that the one worth thing worth buying? Is a new MacBook for $2,000? I think they go for. Let me know how long you've had your laptop for or your computer. Longer than 2017? I hope, because then I'll feel better about myself.
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First person to get through and tell me the winning keyword, homegrown. Well, you might be going to hear that one live at Fenway Park. 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

0: 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Who's this?
1: Christina.
0: Hello. You know the keyword? What you got?
1: Homegrown.
0: Come on. Homegrown is correct. And you got tickets to go see Zach Brownman August 2nd at Fenway Park. Let's go.
1: I'm so excited for this. I can't wait.
0: Give you another chance to win tomorrow at 12:40. A few more chances to win, all right?

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0: still breathing.
1: Another Thursday in the books, huh? Ready for the weekend? I know I am. It's Brandon Clay checking in on 101.7 The Bull with another chance to win $1,000 coming up in a few minutes. Hang tight. Let me take

0: So it's kind of weird because, like, I guess tickets were going fast for a movie theater. There's a new, I haven't been to a movie theater in like ages, it feels like. When's the last time you've been?
1: I went to the movies probably a month ago.
0: Oh, that's not bad. There's like a lot of good movies coming out. That's the thing that I'm starting to see on TikTok. I'm like, okay, I got to go see that in the movies. Get the good old popcorn, you know, the candy, the whole deal.
1: If you're getting a large popcorn, I mean, you got to load it with butter.
0: Yeah, of course, right? So it's, I bought tickets to go see the Spider-Man movie because I guess it's like selling out. It's out on July, what, 31st? So yeah. Buy our tickets now before the resale value goes up, I guess, huh? It's 101.7 The Bull.

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drops his new song. We're going to have new music this year from him. Megan Moroney dropped back in February. And Luke Combs right here. Safe to say it's been a pretty good year for music, huh?

Brandon Clay. Have a great rest of your day. We'll talk tomorrow. Get you ready for the weekend. It'd be kind of nice to win these Zach Brown Band tickets before the weekend, too. And all you got to do is just listen at 1240, 340, and then 540 with me. Saving the best for last here on 1017 The Bullhawk. Get you to see him at Fenway Park. We'll talk then. Have a good one.

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